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OPM Kaibigan. Instead of a total ban, regulation would be the solution to incidents of violence involving children, according to PASIG representative Roman Romulo. At yesterday's Kapihan sa Manila Bay, Romulo opposed bills banning minors below age 16 from accessing social media platforms. Senator Rodante Marcoleta cannot be held in jail yet after medical examinations found he is suffering from mild pneumonia, degenerative disc disease, and hypertension. Marcoleta, who is facing plunder charges for receiving 75 million pesos in undeclared campaign donations while serving as a party list congressman, has been confined at the Philippine National Police General Hospital since Monday after complaining of chest and nape pains. Two policemen were killed in an ambush on Tuesday night in Barangay Tinumigues in Lambayong Town in Sultan Kudarat Province. Both policemen wearing uniforms were riding a motorcycle together on their way to their detachment from a public service mission when they were attacked by men armed with assault rifles positioned along the highway.

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0: 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OPM Kaibigan. Instead of a total ban, regulation would be the solution to incidents of violence involving children, according to PASIG representative Roman Romulo. At yesterday's Kapihan sa Manila Bay, Romulo opposed bills banning minors below age 16 from accessing social media platforms. Senator Rodante Marcoleta cannot be held in jail yet after medical examinations found he is suffering from mild pneumonia, degenerative disc disease, and hypertension. Marcoleta, who is facing plunder charges for receiving 75 million pesos in undeclared campaign donations while serving as a party list congressman, has been confined at the Philippine National Police General Hospital since Monday after complaining of chest and nape pains. Two policemen were killed in an ambush on Tuesday night in Barangay Tinumigues in Lambayong Town in Sultan Kudarat Province. Both policemen wearing uniforms were riding a motorcycle together on their way to their detachment from a public service mission when they were attacked by men armed with assault rifles positioned along the highway.
1: Kaibigan!
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This edition of Gospel Vibrations started out with an oldie goldie, but it definitely had a message to go along with it. You heard from John P. Key with Lord Help Me to Hold Out. Secondly, you heard from previous interview alumni guests of this show, The Sounds of Blackness, along with a few friends, on the remix tip with Hold On. I'm Melvin Jordan, your host for God's Show, the fastest 60 minutes on gospel radio today. 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And we do have features here on Gospel Vibrations for you to enjoy while we are here together, such as the retro selection of the day, the words of inspiration, and the selected pick of the day. But before I go any further, I have to reference the new radio network that is carrying Gospel Vibrations on their airwaves. It's Soul Legends Radio over in London, UK. Thank you guys for airing God's show on your radio networks. And the next two selections will be about blessings. Next, you will hear from Cedric Ballard, and he said that the Lord is definitely blessing him. And you will hear Yolanda Adams speaking blessings over everyone. And I'll be back in about 8 minutes to give you those words of inspiration. This is the GV. This is Gospel Vibrations.

Now it's time for the words of inspiration. And today's words come from the Ones Who Grow On series, which you can find on the Gospel Vibrations page over on Facebook. God desires that you be so blessed that you can turn around and be a blessing everywhere you go. He wants you to have so much peace, so much joy, so much victory that when other people get around you, it spills over unto them. In the book of Psalms, David said, "My cup runs over." He was overflowing with the anointing, the tangible, effective power of God. Too many people today have a barely get by mentality. They settle for thoughts like, "I can barely pay my bills. I have an okay job. I have an okay marriage." But Jesus came so we can live an abundant life. That means an abundance of joy, an abundance of peace, an abundance of health, an abundance of finances. You may not see it right now, and maybe you haven't experienced it in the past. But don't get complacent and just settle for where you are. Get a vision for your future. Get a vision for increase. Get a vision for abundance. Psalms 35 and 27 says, "Let them say continually, let the Lord be magnified, who has pleasure in the prosperity of his children." God delights to see you prosperous and successful. When you choose to think God's thought, choose God's way, you'll see that increase in victory in every area of your life. Now is the time to move forward and live the abundant life God has planned for you, and that is one to grow on. God desires us to be prosperous. God desires for us to have an abundance of things, but we have to think God's thoughts and believe and trust in God. There may be times where you have waited a long time, but God does have a timing for everything. Don't give up. Keep looking toward God. Believe in his word and believe in his promises, and you will definitely see the abundance come into your life. And that is one to grow on. This is the fastest 60 minutes on Gospel Radio. This is Gospel Vibrations as we move into our selected picks of the day. The first one comes from Zacardi Cortez with "Work It Out For Me" on the live tip. And then you will hear from James Greer and Company, "Imploring God to Do It Again." After that, you will receive the retro selection of the day, a few more selections, and I will be back to take us to our Exodus. This is Gospel Vibrations.

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Please just work it out for me. 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Work it out for me. Robert, I heard

0: Listen, whatever you're facing, just remember, the same God that delivered you before, he's faithful, he's God, and he'll do it again. Come on and sing it, Daryl.
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1: 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Some of you went to your mothers, some of you went to your fathers, and none of them could give you an answer.

0: 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But I will leave you with this like I always do. Love yourself, but then love someone, and remember that Christ loves you and died and paid the price on Calvary that you may have eternal life. Salvation is definitely free. All it takes is the utterance of your lips and accepting Him as your Lord and personal Savior. And here are the ways, one more time, where you can connect with me at any time. 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Or you can stop by our Gospel Vibrations page over on Facebook. 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Pray for me and I will definitely pray for you. And remember that you have been commissioned from Matthew 28:19 to go out, spread the gospel, and let the lost know that the wells of salvation, which is everlasting life, can be obtained as long as they accept Jesus Christ as their Lord and personal Savior. 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And remember, from the words of inspiration, that God longs for you to have abundance in your life as long as you look toward Him and think His thoughts and have your thoughts on Him. Look and see what He does for you. And that is an amen on that. Definitely. Be good. Be safe. Remember to respect yourself and respect others. Continue to uplift, inspire, and encourage. But most of all, hashtag be amazing in any and all things that you do. And taking us to our Exodus for our final selection will be the artist known as T.I. and Friends. And we definitely have to thank God for everything that we have in this life. And that will be the final selection. And this has been the fastest 60 minutes on Gospel Radio today. This is God's show. This is Gospel Vibrations.
1: I thought I never would have made it. I don't think they gonna believe me. I know the devil really hated the day I let the spirit lead me. See, back then I was hungry. Satan found a way to feed me. I made changes for the best and for the

0: 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OPM Kaibigan. Instead of a total ban, regulation would be the solution to incidents of violence involving children, according to PASIG representative Roman Romulo. At yesterday's Kapihan sa Manila Bay, Romulo opposed bills banning minors below age 16 from accessing social media platforms. Senator Rodante Marcoleta cannot be held in jail yet after medical examinations found he is suffering from mild pneumonia, degenerative disc disease, and hypertension. Marcoleta, who is facing plunder charges for receiving 75 million pesos in undeclared campaign donations while serving as a party list congressman, has been confined at the Philippine National Police General Hospital since Monday after complaining of chest and nape pains. Two policemen were killed in an ambush on Tuesday night in Barangay Tinumigues in Lambayong Town in Sultan Kudarat Province. Both policemen wearing uniforms were riding a motorcycle together on their way to their detachment from a public service mission when they were attacked by men armed with assault rifles positioned along the highway.
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3: We're here again, waiting to give praise and worship. Pastor Mike, Jenny, Amy, and Anita bringing you their words and thoughts from the Gospel. Stay with us for the next hour and please tell your friends. 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
1: Jenny has sent in these words from Psalm 9, verse 9 to 10. The Lord is a refuge for the oppressed, a stronghold in times of trouble. Those who know your name trust in you, for you, Lord, have never forsaken those who seek you. Jenny says learning to trust takes time, so be patient with yourself, knowing that the Lord is patient with you. He is not slow in keeping his promises to you. He is very patient, not wanting anyone to be lost, not even you.
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3: Good morning, Sunday, blessed day. My words today come from Matthew 21, verse 22. And whatever you ask in prayer, you will receive if you have faith. This verse is a part of Jesus' teachings about prayer and faith. It is often interpreted as a promise of receiving. When you pray, God listens. When you listen, God talks. When you believe, God works. If you wish to live a normal spiritual life and establish a normal relationship with God, then you must first give your heart to Him. Only after you have quieted your heart before Him and poured your whole heart into Him will you be able to gradually develop a normal spiritual life. Help us and guide us. This is all we ask. In Jesus' mighty name, happy weekend.
4: We're moving. We're moving. We're moving. We're moving from death to life. We're moving from darkness to light. We're moving from defeat to victory tonight. Somebody's crossing over from shame to grace tonight. Somebody's moving from fear to faith tonight. Jump up on your feet. Somebody's moving from sorrow to joy tonight.
2: Harry Bow, a.k.a. Andrew, at Wave Western Supermare, always gives me a mention at the end of his program. So today, I'm repaying the mention. 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

Father who art in heaven, hallowed be thy name. Your kingdom come, your will be done here.

from 1 Peter 5, verse 6 to 7. Humble yourselves, therefore, under God's mighty hand, that he may lift you up in due time. Cast all your anxiety on him, because he cares for you. When life feels heavy, we don't have to carry it alone. God gently asks us to trust him, to let go of our worries, knowing deeply that we are truly cared for.

0: a request or a dedication. You can send in a voice note, email or text and we'll play it in the program. 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I'm playing this for Mike, Karen and Brady, the Clump family in Rich Valley, Virginia, King of Kings from Saddleback Worship.
1: Psalm 100 says, "Shout for joy to the Lord, all the earth. Worship the Lord with gladness. Come before him with joyful songs. Know that the Lord is God. It is he who made us, and we are his. We are his people, the sheep of his pasture. Enter his gates with thanksgiving and his courts with praise. Give thanks to him and praise his name. For the Lord is good, and his love endures forever. His faithfulness continues through all generations." So with gratitude, I invite you to sing this out with us.

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2: 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We're so honored and so glad to have you as a member of our audience. Today, as we examine the Word of God, I'm in Proverbs chapter 6, verses 16, 17, 18, and 19. There are six things the Lord hates, seven that are detestable to him: haughty eyes, a lying tongue, hands that shed innocent blood, a heart that devises wicked schemes, feet that are quick to rush into evil, a false witness who pours out lies, and a person who stirs up conflict in the community. Interesting list of things that God despises. We often hear people in the church talking about sin. We often hear people in the church condemning certain sins. We seldom hear this list spoken of. And I'd like to talk about the first one. Seven things that are detestable to him. The first one mentioned is haughty eyes. And what is haughty? Haughty is a superior position. Haughty is a person who looks down on others, who's condescending. So, as we examine ourselves in the church, and as we are told, this is how they will know you're my disciples, by the way that you love one to another, as we recognize that love is at the core of our values as a Christian, love the Lord your God with all your heart, mind, body, and soul, love your neighbor as yourself, then we have to realize we've got no grounds on which to condemn or look down on anyone. We are saved by grace, and that not of ourselves. It is a gift of God. So, when we consider haughty eyes, let us be cautious not to become arrogant as Christians, but to embrace our position with God as a joyous gift of grace, one that we can encourage and celebrate with others, welcoming them. God's Holy Spirit can purify them of the things that they need to turn loose of. Our job is to love them in the name of our Lord, freely and mercifully, as he loved us. If we look in Romans chapter 2, we even see that Paul condemns that type of arrogance, that type of condescending. He talks about

0: the Jews and their condescending from the position of the law, how they look down on others. And yet, because their hypocrisy is revealed in the things that they do, they chase people away from God rather than draw them to God. Chapter 2, verse 23. You who boast in the law, do you honor God and break the law? It goes on to say in verse 24, as it is written, God's name is blasphemed among the Gentiles because of you. When we take a position of superiority and look down on those who are outside the church, who are unchurched, who are perhaps broken and maybe dealing with addictions and other issues in their life that we might label as sin, we are actually putting ourselves in a position to push people away from the gospel. And in fact, our position of superiority is not a position of love. So, let's remember, there are seven things that we know God hates, absolutely detests. And the first on that list is a condescending, superior, or arrogant attitude. Let us always be gentle and merciful in our expression of God's love. Have a great Sunday.
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That was The Passion from Hillsong Worship. Jose Julio sends words from their national and international Parkinson's and neurological diseases community from around the world. Let us gather together to pray, express gratitude, and seek God's strength and healing. Requests for Totan Adriana in Romania, Juan Carlos in Switzerland, and Patsy LaCroix and Joe Rosen in the USA. Scripture, Jeremiah 30, verse 17, declares God's promise to restore health and heal wounds. Jose says the best way to predict your future is to create it. A quote from Abraham Lincoln. And Keith, can you play for everyone Reason I Sing from Phil Wickham?

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2: Good morning. Today my words to you come from Philippians 4, verses 6 to 7. Be anxious for nothing, but in everything by prayer and supplication, with thanksgiving, let your requests be made known to God. And the peace of God, which surpasses all understanding, will guard your hearts and mind through Christ Jesus. This Bible verse from Philippians encourages replacing your worry with prayer and gratitude, promising a deep sense of peace in return. Instead of being anxious, it tells us to take every concern directly to God through prayer. And if we include thankfulness in our requests, it will help shift the focus from the problem to God's faithfulness. And the result? The peace of God, which goes beyond human comprehension, will protect your thoughts and emotions from fear. Jesus' love for us is overwhelming and immense, ageless, and it goes on forever. Can you please play One Thing Remains, sung by Jesus Culture?
1: We are blessed to have Pastor Mike, Jenny, Amy, and Anita with us each week. And this is Jesus Culture, One Thing Remains.

0: 2 Corinthians 6 verse 18. And I will be a father to you, and you will be my sons and daughters, says the Lord Almighty. There's something beautifully personal here. God isn't distant or formal. He draws close as a loving father, inviting us into belonging, security, and a relationship where we are truly known and deeply loved.
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Loving Father, thank you for calling us your sons and daughters. Help us rest in your care and walk confidently in your love. 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

0: 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Thy rod and thy staff, they comfort me. 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
1: Instead of a total ban, regulation would be the solution to incidents of violence involving children, according to PASIG representative Roman Romulo. At yesterday's Kapihan sa Manila Bay, Romulo opposed bills banning minors below age 16 from accessing social media platforms. Senator Rodante Marcoleta cannot be held in jail yet after medical examinations found he is suffering from mild pneumonia, degenerative disc disease, and hypertension. Marcoleta, who is facing plunder charges for receiving 75 million pesos in undeclared campaign donations while serving as a party list congressman, has been confined at the Philippine National Police General Hospital since Monday after complaining of chest and nape pains. Two policemen were killed in an ambush on Tuesday night in Barangay Tinumigues in Lambayong Town in Sultan Kudarat Province. Both policemen wearing uniforms were riding a motorcycle together on their way to their detachment from a public service mission when they were attacked by men armed with assault rifles positioned along the highway.

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OPM Kaibigan. Instead of a total ban, regulation would be the solution to incidents of violence involving children, according to PASIG representative Roman Romulo. At yesterday's Kapihan sa Manila Bay, Romulo opposed bills banning minors below age 16 from accessing social media platforms. Senator Rodante Marcoleta cannot be held in jail yet after medical examinations found he is suffering from mild pneumonia, degenerative disc disease, and hypertension. Marcoleta, who is facing plunder charges for receiving 75 million pesos in undeclared campaign donations while serving as a party list congressman, has been confined at the Philippine National Police General Hospital since Monday after complaining of chest and nape pains. Two policemen were killed in an ambush on Tuesday night in Barangay Tinumigues in Lambayong Town in Sultan Kudarat Province. Both policemen wearing uniforms were riding a motorcycle together on their way to their detachment from a public service mission when they were attacked by men armed with assault rifles positioned along the highway.

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1: Instead of a total ban, regulation would be the solution to incidents of violence involving children, according to PASIG representative Roman Romulo. At yesterday's Kapihan sa Manila Bay, Romulo opposed bills banning minors below age 16 from accessing social media platforms. Senator Rodante Marcoleta cannot be held in jail yet after medical examinations found he is suffering from mild pneumonia, degenerative disc disease, and hypertension. Marcoleta, who is facing plunder charges for receiving 75 million pesos in undeclared campaign donations while serving as a party list congressman, has been confined at the Philippine National Police General Hospital since Monday after complaining of chest and nape pains. Two policemen were killed in an ambush on Tuesday night in Barangay Tinumigues in Lambayong Town in Sultan Kudarat Province. Both policemen wearing uniforms were riding a motorcycle together on their way to their detachment from a public service mission when they were attacked by men armed with assault rifles positioned along the highway.

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OPM Kaibigan. Instead of a total ban, regulation would be the solution to incidents of violence involving children, according to PASIG representative Roman Romulo. At yesterday's Kapihan sa Manila Bay, Romulo opposed bills banning minors below age 16 from accessing social media platforms. Senator Rodante Marcoleta cannot be held in jail yet after medical examinations found he is suffering from mild pneumonia, degenerative disc disease, and hypertension. Marcoleta, who is facing plunder charges for receiving 75 million pesos in undeclared campaign donations while serving as a party list congressman, has been confined at the Philippine National Police General Hospital since Monday after complaining of chest and nape pains. Two policemen were killed in an ambush on Tuesday night in Barangay Tinumigues in Lambayong Town in Sultan Kudarat Province. Both policemen wearing uniforms were riding a motorcycle together on their way to their detachment from a public service mission when they were attacked by men armed with assault rifles positioned along the highway.

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OPM Kaibigan. Instead of a total ban, regulation would be the solution to incidents of violence involving children, according to PASIG representative Roman Romulo. At yesterday's Kapihan sa Manila Bay, Romulo opposed bills banning minors below age 16 from accessing social media platforms. Senator Rodante Marcoleta cannot be held in jail yet after medical examinations found he is suffering from mild pneumonia, degenerative disc disease, and hypertension. Marcoleta, who is facing plunder charges for receiving 75 million pesos in undeclared campaign donations while serving as a party list congressman, has been confined at the Philippine National Police General Hospital since Monday after complaining of chest and nape pains. Two policemen were killed in an ambush on Tuesday night in Barangay Tinumigues in Lambayong Town in Sultan Kudarat Province. Both policemen wearing uniforms were riding a motorcycle together on their way to their detachment from a public service mission when they were attacked by men armed with assault rifles positioned along the highway.

0: Well, hello. How are you? Are you okay?
1: Your favourite romantic songs with Tony Lloyd. Love from
0: Tony. And may I be the last person to wish you a Happy New Year? Give us a new Dina Carroll, please. Ooh, ooh. Let's hope 2026 will be the perfect year. Really?

by Stina Carroll and The Perfect Year on Love from Tony. It's Tony Lloyd with you on your favourite radio station with loads of love songs as we lurch into 2026. Made it another one. Just about. Only just. Oh, I've got a few surprises coming up in the show. I'll tell you all about those very soon. Hang on.

little surprise for you. You know how I love to surprise you. I love to treat you. And I've got a real big treat coming up for you very, very soon on the show. In fact, a couple, looking at my list. And in the next hour, the double dose of romance. Two from, this might make you smile, two from Val Dunican. He was amazing. What a voice. Val Dunican on the way in the next hour, two back to back from him on the double dose of romance on Love from Tony.

0: Atlantic Star and Always on Love from Tony. This is Tony Lloyd on your favourite radio station. Thank you so much for listening. We do this every week, you know, just about. As long as everything works, then then you get loads of love from me every week on this station. And many others as well. Now, if you'd like a particular message for somebody on a future Love from Tony in 2026, yes, I know we're there. And just go to the special portal that I built, especially for you, my dearest listener, to get in touch with me and other things. Just go to lovefromtony.com. It's easy to remember, isn't it? 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And there you can send me a message just in a couple of clicks. You can do it on a phone. You can do it on an iPad. You can do it on a laptop. You can do it on a desktop. If whatever takes your fancy, really. I quite like desktops. Somebody that's done that already is Brenda, isn't it? Brenda. Brenda, welcome to the show. She said, Tony, I love the show. Please, can you say hi to Dave? We listen in Liverpool every week, and we love all the love songs. Can you just say Happy New Year to Dave? Lots of love to you, Dave, from Brenda. Amanda is listening down under in Australia, and she said, the same, really. Love the show. Thank you very much for all the love songs. And can you say hi to my boyfriend, Richard? Happy New Year to you. And lots of love to you, Richard, from Amanda. And who's that? I can't read my writing. Terry, he's listening in Birmingham. Aren't you, Terry? Can I call you Tel? I bet people do. He said, Tony, can you, in fact, he says, Tone, can you say hi to my wife, Sue, and just tell her I'll see her very soon. Lots of love and Happy New Year. Okay, and now a special treat now. You know Annie, who sings a little jingle, and she does the double dose of romance thing as well. This is Annie's case.
1: Love from Tony.
0: Well, she did all the vocal arranging for this recording with Cliff Richard singing Millennium Prayer, with all the vocals arranged by Annie. Have a listen to this.

Cliff Richard and Millennium Prayer. You might have might remember seeing that on television. They had a revolving stage and loads of kids from the Chicken Shack Theatre Company, and Annie and the crew from Capital Voices doing all the backing vocals and everything. It was quite a production. Fantastic. Well worth watching. If you want to have a look at that, then you can. If you just search for Capital Voices on YouTube, it's there. It's there somewhere. You'll find it. Okay, more surprises coming up a bit later in the show. It's a surprise for me as well sometimes, I tell you. It's Tony Lloyd on your favourite radio station. This is Love from Tony and Barry Manilow.

0: Chicago, of course, and You're the Inspiration on Love from Tony. Before that, Barry Manilow. And looks like we made it through 2025. This is the first Love from Tony in 2026 on your favourite radio station. You're very welcome. Another romantic song lined up for you. It's here in just a tick. Hold on.
1: Love from Tony. OPMK began.

Castaniel Bedingfield. And if you're not the one, I don't know who is. This is Tony Lloyd on your favourite radio station. Loads and loads more. Look at the list. Look, have you seen this list of love songs I've got for you lined up? We've still got another hour to go with a double dose of romance as well on the way to back from Val Doonican, no less. But now, Earth and Fire, and After the Love Is Gone, on Love from Tony. You're welcome.

Just love a bit of Earth, Wind and Fire. And After the Love Has Gone on Love from Tony. But it's okay. She came back. At least for a bit anyway. Or maybe a lot. This is Love from Tony on your favourite radio station. Coming up in the next hour, the double dose of romance. Two back-to-back uninterrupted tracks from the one and only Val Dunica. And a little warning in advance, you need to, if you've got some big bass speakers, you need to watch out they don't get blown by Val Dunica's voice in the next hour.

0: course, and make believe it's your first time, the special album version just for you. It's Tony Lloyd on your favourite radio station every week with loads and loads of love songs and a whole lot more. Coming up in a second, we have the double dose of romance, don't we, Annie?
1: It's Tony's double dose of romance.
0: It is. And two this week from Val Dunican. Now, this guy, if you've got bass speakers, you may need to turn your bass speakers down a little bit, because Val's voice was just so low on occasions. Incredible. I've got He'll Have to Go in a moment. He certainly will. And to start off the double dose, it's The Special Years. Oh.

remember Val Dunican on telly in the rocking chair and the cardigan? And what a voice. He'll have to go. And before that, the special years on the Double Dose of Romance. Time now to wake you up and speed things up just for one song, because this is great. It's the Eagles and No More Cloudy Days on Love From Tony. This is Tony Lloyd on your favourite radio station every week with loads of great love songs. You're very welcome.

0: That's Harriet and Mountain. She sounds like Karen Carpenter. And very successful indeed. Right, this is Love from Tony. Now, you know Annie who does this. She sings this.
1: Love from Tony.
0: She recorded a really great version of Walking in the Air. Do you remember Ali Jones doing it from The Snowman, the cartoon film? Well, Annie has sung it even better. Have a listen to this. It's very, very good.

have a voice. That's Annie Skates and Walking in the Air, originally by Ellie Jones. I think Annie's version's better. What do you think? Let me know at lovefromtony.com. Oh, there's a challenge. Okay. Terry's been in touch through lovefromtony.com, haven't you, Terry? And he said, we're on our way from Essex to a place called Vera. I think that's somewhere in the north of England somewhere, I think. And he says, can you tell my wife, Emma, how much I love her? Which I gather is a great deal. So thanks for that, Terry. Thanks for getting in touch. If you'd like a mention on a future Love From Tony show, then just go to lovefromtony.com and you can send me a message through there. And you can listen to Love From Tony shows again, if you like. More in a moment. Hang on. Love.

fabulous. Lionel Richie and Lady, of course. And before that, James Ingram and Just Once, but a new special version just for you, my dear listener. It's Tony Lloyd on your favourite radio station with Love from Tony. I think 2026 is going to be a year to sort things out. I'm sort of trying to be positive. Personally, 25 was very up and down for me. Very. And 26 is going to be my year, I reckon. Hello, Tracy. Tracy's listening in Ireland, aren't you? She said nice things about the show. That's very kind of you, Tracy. She said, can you say hi to my boyfriend, Charles, and just give her, give him, oops, all my love. Well, you never know. Happy New Year. All the best for 2026. Chloe is in California listening there. Auntie Chloe, thanks for listening to this station. And she said, can you say hi to my husband, Bob? And I love you very much, and Happy New Year to you as well. And Frances listens in London every week, don't you, Frances? She's a regular to the show. She said, Tony, can you say hi to Steve and just tell him I love him very much? Of course I can. Of course.

Paul McCartney and Wings and My Love on Love from Tony. And before that, Mariah, of course, and Hero. 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He's just a joy to interview. I have several times. And he's released a new single with Tony Christie. You know, he's on the way to Amarillo. Other versions. And it's really, really good. I play a little bit in the interview. 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Okay, lurching towards the end of another show, but plenty more to squeeze in, if you will allow me. More romance and a

0: That's Olivia Dean, and it isn't perfect, but it might be, from one of the Bridget Jones films. Can't remember which one. This is Tony Lloyd.
1: Might be.
0: Okay, lurching towards the end of another Love from Tony New Year program. Can't believe it's 2026. I keep checking, you know, and it is, you know. Let's have a bit of Whitney and Run to You on Love from Tony.

fabulous Whitney Houston, Run to You on Love from Tony. That's almost it. Thank you so much for listening to Love from Tony. It's been Tony Lloyd on your favourite radio station every week. You take care of yourself, okay? Until next time, be good. Be nice to people. Don't take any hassle from anybody, okay? That's my advice. Here comes the Spice Girls, of course.

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OPM Kaibigan. Instead of a total ban, regulation would be the solution to incidents of violence involving children, according to PASIG representative Roman Romulo. At yesterday's Kapihan sa Manila Bay, Romulo opposed bills banning minors below age 16 from accessing social media platforms. Senator Rodante Marcoleta cannot be held in jail yet after medical examinations found he is suffering from mild pneumonia, degenerative disc disease, and hypertension. Marcoleta, who is facing plunder charges for receiving 75 million pesos in undeclared campaign donations while serving as a party list congressman, has been confined at the Philippine National Police General Hospital since Monday after complaining of chest and nape pains. Two policemen were killed in an ambush on Tuesday night in Barangay Tinumigues in Lambayong Town in Sultan Kudarat Province. Both policemen wearing uniforms were riding a motorcycle together on their way to their detachment from a public service mission when they were attacked by men armed with assault rifles positioned along the highway.

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OPM Kaibigan. Instead of a total ban, regulation would be the solution to incidents of violence involving children, according to PASIG representative Roman Romulo. At yesterday's Kapihan sa Manila Bay, Romulo opposed bills banning minors below age 16 from accessing social media platforms. Senator Rodante Marcoleta cannot be held in jail yet after medical examinations found he is suffering from mild pneumonia, degenerative disc disease, and hypertension. Marcoleta, who is facing plunder charges for receiving 75 million pesos in undeclared campaign donations while serving as a party list congressman, has been confined at the Philippine National Police General Hospital since Monday after complaining of chest and nape pains. Two policemen were killed in an ambush on Tuesday night in Barangay Tinumigues in Lambayong Town in Sultan Kudarat Province. Both policemen wearing uniforms were riding a motorcycle together on their way to their detachment from a public service mission when they were attacked by men armed with assault rifles positioned along the highway.

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OPM Kaibigan. Instead of a total ban, regulation would be the solution to incidents of violence involving children, according to PASIG representative Roman Romulo. At yesterday's Kapihan sa Manila Bay, Romulo opposed bills banning minors below age 16 from accessing social media platforms. Senator Rodante Marcoleta cannot be held in jail yet after medical examinations found he is suffering from mild pneumonia, degenerative disc disease, and hypertension. Marcoleta, who is facing plunder charges for receiving 75 million pesos in undeclared campaign donations while serving as a party list congressman, has been confined at the Philippine National Police General Hospital since Monday after complaining of chest and nape pains. Two policemen were killed in an ambush on Tuesday night in Barangay Tinumigues in Lambayong Town in Sultan Kudarat Province. Both policemen wearing uniforms were riding a motorcycle together on their way to their detachment from a public service mission when they were attacked by men armed with assault rifles positioned along the highway.

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Okay, have you ever wondered what God looks like? Only to realize that you see it every time you look at your favorite person. Now, if this is your thing, I want everyone to sing this as loud as they can. Game? 3 times energy. Come on. 1, 2.

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OPM Kaibigan. Instead of a total ban, regulation would be the solution to incidents of violence involving children, according to PASIG representative Roman Romulo. At yesterday's Kapihan sa Manila Bay, Romulo opposed bills banning minors below age 16 from accessing social media platforms. Senator Rodante Marcoleta cannot be held in jail yet after medical examinations found he is suffering from mild pneumonia, degenerative disc disease, and hypertension. Marcoleta, who is facing plunder charges for receiving 75 million pesos in undeclared campaign donations while serving as a party list congressman, has been confined at the Philippine National Police General Hospital since Monday after complaining of chest and nape pains. Two policemen were killed in an ambush on Tuesday night in Barangay Tinumigues in Lambayong Town in Sultan Kudarat Province. Both policemen wearing uniforms were riding a motorcycle together on their way to their detachment from a public service mission when they were attacked by men armed with assault rifles positioned along the highway.

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OPM Kaibigan. Instead of a total ban, regulation would be the solution to incidents of violence involving children, according to PASIG representative Roman Romulo. At yesterday's Kapihan sa Manila Bay, Romulo opposed bills banning minors below age 16 from accessing social media platforms. Senator Rodante Marcoleta cannot be held in jail yet after medical examinations found he is suffering from mild pneumonia, degenerative disc disease, and hypertension. Marcoleta, who is facing plunder charges for receiving 75 million pesos in undeclared campaign donations while serving as a party list congressman, has been confined at the Philippine National Police General Hospital since Monday after complaining of chest and nape pains. Two policemen were killed in an ambush on Tuesday night in Barangay Tinumigues in Lambayong Town in Sultan Kudarat Province. Both policemen wearing uniforms were riding a motorcycle together on their way to their detachment from a public service mission when they were attacked by men armed with assault rifles positioned along the highway.

0: It's the weekend. My beautiful bride here at my side. Hello, Heidi. How are you?
1: Hello. I'm wonderful. And you?
0: I'm very good. I'm excited to visit with a couple of guys, Michael and Joe. And I got to ask them how to say their last name. So I say it the way they say it. But anyway, they got a book they put out together. It's called Big Fan. And they are traveling, if I understand correctly, from ballpark to ballpark to get out and like experience every baseball game they can, if I understand all this correctly.
1: That would be a fun trip if
0: if you're into that kind of thing, how cool would that be?
1: Yeah.
0: You know, it's not my cup of tea because I'm not a sports guy, but if I were into sports, I would love something like this. So anyway, we're going to chat with Michael and Joe coming your way in just a bit. Thank you for listening to the John and Heidi Show this weekend.

0: Welcome back, everybody. This is Fun with Am and Dave and Aaron, part two of Hot Off the Top News.
1: Oh, more fun.
0: We've got some crazy stories happening today. How about this first one we were talking about? Scottish supermarket mistakenly orders 38,000 bananas.
1: That's a lot of banana splits.
0: Now, have you ever been to Orkney, Scotland? Orkney, Scotland?
2: I have not.
1: No, I haven't been there? I've got my pants.
0: Okay. Don't know what that means, it's a small island off of Scotland's northern coast, just in case you needed to know that. A Tesco supermarket.
2: Okay.
0: Well, let's be clear here. One idiot employee at a Tesco supermarket made a mistake in its fruit order.
2: Uh-huh.
0: They meant to order 380 kilograms of bananas, which is about 750 pounds.
2: That's a lot.
0: Instead, they ordered 380 boxes, roughly 38,000 bananas.
2: Oh, my God.
0: Or almost 8 tons. And now they're unable to return them. The store has been handing out boxes to local schools, sporting clubs, so it turns into kind of a good story here.
1: Yeah, I guess.
0: Community organizations and shipping them to Orkney's outer islands to spread the surplus, which is not too bad.
1: That's pretty crazy. Any chance the employee thought it would be a good April Fool's joke?
2: Maybe.
0: I think it'd be a great April Fool's joke.
2: Might have said, this ordering's so easy, a monkey could do it. Right?
0: Look, I've got a problem with this. And notice that the banana supplier didn't bother to call to confirm the unusual order, the unusually large order. 38,000 bananas was the entire population of all Orkney Islands. Anyway, so we've got another story we got to get to. This one's crazy. Record-setting lottery winner arrested for the fourth time.
2: Nice.
0: Wow. No, I think we've talked about this guy before. I think we have. It's a Kentucky man who won a record $167 million Powerball lottery jackpot last year, has been arrested for a fourth time since winning. James Farthing, age 51, won the jackpot in April 2025. He shared his millions with his mother. So 4 days after his win, while celebrating on a Florida beach, he was arrested for misdemeanor battery on a law enforcement officer.
2: Dear.
0: Oh, yeah. Then last November, he was arrested again for leaving the scene of an accident in a hit-and-run collision.
2: Okay.
0: In February, he was arrested again on charges of intimidation.
2: Isn't there a three-strike rule? There should be.
0: But then last Friday, Mr. Farthing was arrested for a fourth time, charged with second-degree burglary and marijuana possession.
2: Why is he burglary?
0: I don't know. A woman found him in her house, and she told police she was missing $12,000 in cash. He was found a few blocks away sitting in a car. Marijuana was found in the car as well.
1: Gosh.
0: Oh, my goodness.
1: Hard to believe he didn't lose it all in Vegas yet.
2: I think he might have. That's why he's stealing.
0: Maybe that's what's going on. You know, it wouldn't surprise me if that $5 he used to buy the Powerball lottery ticket was stolen as well.
2: Oh my goodness.
0: Come on, people. Come on. There you go. There's some crazy hot off the top news for everybody. How about we get ready for our big game show coming up after this, huh? We got the trivia reveal. Of course, we're inviting all of you to play along with us. See if you can get it right and win nothing at all. We'll be right back with more fun with Am and Davo and Aaron.
2: Stick around for more of the best of Am and Davo and Aaron. Young

Now, surveys and studies and such, people who suffer from motion sickness are often told to avoid reading, put down their phones, or take regular breaks during long trips, whether by car, by plane, by boat. Some also find relief through medications, but a recent study from China suggests the best thing you could do if you're prone to puking in the passenger seat might be listen to music. There's an experiment where participants spent 3 minutes in a driving simulator, then either listened to music or practiced 1 minute of meditation, and it found that the music helped reduce feeling motion sickness, with soft and upbeat songs providing the greatest relief. Intense, passionate music was less effective, while sad music actually made symptoms worse. Huh. So if you're going to do it, do the right kind of music, or it's kind of defeating its purpose. So I've got that story if you want to read the details. It's in the show notes for today at johnandheidishow.com.

0: Welcome to the show, everybody. We'd like you to enjoy some of the funniest and most outrageous segments in this Best of Fun with Em and Davo and Aaron. Don't expect me to sing any of these, okay?
1: Oh, I'm not singing them. No, not
2: what about,
1: however.
2: What about the other
0: yes,
2: thing?
0: I will strip to them.
1: Oh, yeah. Please, no. Get me out of here.
0: This is Fun with Em and Davo and Aaron, and we are going to have a good time with this one. Difficult to strip to songs.
1: Ooh, sexy time.
2: That's right.
0: This is like my playlist if I had ever gone to a club and I became a male stripper.
2: Oh,
0: yeah.
2: My goodness.
0: Yeah, absolutely. How about we start with... Cats in the Cradle, Harry Chapin. How about that?
1: Oh,
0: let's do that one.
2: Sure.
0: What about this next one here,
2: How
0: Amanda?
2: About the Fishing Hole from the Andy Griffith Show theme song by no. Earl Hagen.
0: No. So bad. Aaron, what would you strip to?
1: How about tie a yellow ribbon around the old oak tree?
0: Oh, yeah. Yep.
1: Tony Orlando and Dawn.
2: I like that song.
1: Sexy.
0: Wait a second. I got a better one. I can top all those. The Boom. Gambler. The Gambler,
2: yeah,
0: Kenny Rogers.
2: Good. That is a
0: The Gambler. Okay, and then what about this one?
2: I think this The Lion Sleeps Tonight.
1: Ooh.
0: You're gonna get me started here. You're gonna get me started. How about this next one here, Aaron?
1: Tears in Heaven.
0: Oh yeah.
1: Eric Clapton.
0: That's
2: oh yeah,
0: good
2: that's
0: one.
2: You wanna that's see naked bodies while you cry.
1: That would be awkward.
0: Oh, it's a small world after all.
1: Oh no.
0: Man, the Sherman Brothers.
2: Oh,
0: come
2: my
0: on.
2: Gosh.
0: You can totally imagine. Imagine out there that person that's close to you or that's not close to you. That's getting naked right now with these songs.
2: Uh-huh.
0: How about the next one?
2: How about Send in the Clowns by Judy Collins?
0: Send in the Clowns.
1: Yeah.
0: Perfect. And then, Aaron?
1: How about This Land Is Your Land, Woody Guthrie?
0: Yeah. This land is your land. This land is my land. Okay, and we need a little Andy Williams in there as well.
1: Oh,
0: how about,
1: yeah.
0: How about Born Free?
2: Uh-huh.
0: Born Free.
1: Take it all off.
0: Okay, and then and then some Canadian content.
2: Yeah.
0: Huh?
2: Neil Young.
0: Neil Young, yeah.
2: Old man.
0: Old man Neil Young. Okay, and then how about this one here? Aaron, what's another difficult to strip to song?
1: Everything is Beautiful. Ray Stevens.
2: Okay.
0: That's good. That's very nice. And then let's finish her off with this one. The Imperial March. Darth Vader's theme. I actually don't know if I did the Imperial March. I think I was close.
2: I think it was.
0: Was it?
2: Yeah.
0: Was it? Okay, good. Okay, there you go. That's some random funny things to talk about. Oh, having a good time. We're going to come back with Amanda. She's taking over. And what are you going to do?
2: The Daily Music News.
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OPM Kaibigan. Instead of a total ban, regulation would be the solution to incidents of violence involving children, according to PASIG representative Roman Romulo. At yesterday's Kapihan sa Manila Bay, Romulo opposed bills banning minors below age 16 from accessing social media platforms. Senator Rodante Marcoleta cannot be held in jail yet after medical examinations found he is suffering from mild pneumonia, degenerative disc disease, and hypertension. Marcoleta, who is facing plunder charges for receiving 75 million pesos in undeclared campaign donations while serving as a party list congressman, has been confined at the Philippine National Police General Hospital since Monday after complaining of chest and nape pains. Two policemen were killed in an ambush on Tuesday night in Barangay Tinumigues in Lambayong Town in Sultan Kudarat Province. Both policemen wearing uniforms were riding a motorcycle together on their way to their detachment from a public service mission when they were attacked by men armed with assault rifles positioned along the highway.

0: Heidi, did you know the average human attention span has shortened over time? Yeah, constant digital stimulation plays a role. The brain adapts to how much information we are taking in and how it's consumed. Your brain adapts to that.
1: Yep.
0: So, yeah, I could see that. You know, because when I was a kid, like, we didn't have anything other than imagination. And we lived in an age of wonder where we would wonder about things for a long time. I don't have to wonder about nothing. Hit a button and I ask a question and it'll tell me the answer.
1: Right.
0: Like, we don't have to think at all anymore. That's kind of weird. We don't know everything, but now we know this.

0: 5 years down the road. Time now for the joke of the day with my beautiful bride, Heidi Small. What do you have for me there, Heidi?
1: There were three people approaching the gates of heaven, but there was only one place left. The gatekeeper asked the first man what happened to him because the one with the worst death would go in. The first man said, "Well, imagine this. I expected my wife was having an affair, so I got home early to surprise her. I found her in the bathroom with a towel around her, so I knew she wasn't having a shower. I searched the apartment and found 10 fingers hanging from a windowsill. So I started bashing away at them. And when he fell, God must have loved him because he lived. So I threw a refrigerator at him. After all the excitement, I died of a heart attack." "That's horrific," said the gatekeeper. He asked the second man how he died. He said, "Well, imagine this. I was riding one of those stationary bikes at the top of our apartment building, but when it went wrong, I fell down and I grabbed someone's windowsill. Then some idiot started bashing away at my fingers and then I fell. But God must have loved me because I lived. Then, oh no, a refrigerator plunged and fell on top of me.

0: That's horrific. And he asked the third man how he died. And he said, well, imagine this. I'm naked in a refrigerator.
1: So who gets in? Do you know?
0: I would assume it's the poor guy that was just riding a bike.
1: Yeah, most likely. I don't know. All of that scene. I don't think that's how the rules work, but we'll just go with it. That is your joke of the day on the John and Heidi.

0: Time now for the scoop of the day. Got a couple of hairy stories here, Heidi. Researchers say they may have discovered a surprisingly simple way to reverse baldness. Oh. Using a substance your body already produces. It's a type of sugar called dexyribose. It's a long-running study. Scientists now have originally investigated how sugar might improve wound healing by boosting blood vessel growth, but they noticed something unexpected. Fur around the treated wounds in mice was growing back faster and thicker. Further testing found that small doses of this dexyribose also stimulated blood flow to hair follicles, encouraging regrowth. In some tests, results were comparable to a common hair loss treatment. While early findings are promising, researchers stress that human trials are still needed. So
1: right. Well, yeah.
0: Maybe I know somebody who might sign up for one of those.
1: Yeah.
0: And scientists may have stumbled upon an unexpected way to restore gray hair to its natural color. Would you do this, Heidi?
1: I don't know.
0: Doctors in Spain.
1: I guess it depends on what it is.
0: Well, doctors in Spain noticed that some lung cancer patients taking their immunotherapy drugs started regaining hair pigment as they recovered. The treatments, designed to boost your body's immune system, also appear to reactivate stem cells linked to melanocytes. I don't know. I probably said all of that wrong. It's a cell that produces hair color. Researchers are now studying whether the effect could be isolated and safely used to treat somebody with gray hair who wants to have their hair changed, even if they don't have cancer. While the findings are promising, human trials are still needed. So a pill or a treatment to reverse gray is likely several years away. Unless there's somebody out there that's like balding and gray and they're like, I'll take them both. Yeah. I'll be your human trial.
1: I'm not going to be the guinea pig. No. That's for sure.
0: I'm good with my hair, whatever color it is. And if I lose it, I lose it. Scoop of the day on the John and Heidi Show.

0: have been the same since Genesis. Worldwide, historically, marriage, kids, and in-laws have always been a problem. So, or difficult. And so Deborah was the person like having to deal with all of those things. What was interesting about the middle is Frankie, my character on the middle, she was the Ray Barone of that show. She was the one that was always messing up. She was the one that was always freaking out. And Mike, my husband, played by the wonderful Neil Flynn, was the strong, calming presence amidst the chaos. So I got an opportunity to play both. And I think women have both of those things in them. They run the show, but they can also get kind of overly maybe emotional or frustrated or excited about things that they don't have to get so crazy about. So I think all of us are combinations of both Deborah and Frankie.
1: Well, you did a great job of bringing those characters to life, and now you're bringing a product to life. So Lubre, I'm going to throw a link to make it easy to find. Patricia Heaton, thank you again for your time today.
0: I totally appreciate it. Thank you so much.
1: Again, so Lubre is the name of the wine with no alcohol in it. I've got a link to it in the show notes for today at johnandheidishow.com.

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OPM Kaibigan. Instead of a total ban, regulation would be the solution to incidents of violence.